niggas never needed the membership. I got fire, he'll cop 10 of them. And his homie, a cop 10 of them. Other homie, a cop 10 of them, etc., etc. You were dealing with gentlemen.

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Always missing people that I shouldn't be missing. Sometimes you gotta burn some bridges just to create some distance. I know that I control my thoughts and I should stop reminiscing. But I learned from my dad that it's good to have feelings when love and trust are gone.

0: before you go, there's something I want you to have.
1: Oh, it's beautiful. But wait a minute, isn't this...
0: Yeah, yes it is.
1: But I thought the old lady dropped it into the ocean in the end.
0: Well, baby, I went down and got it for you.
1: Aw, you shouldn't have.

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11 10 9 8 7 6 5 4 3 2 1 It's Ice, my little culture with the mic in my hand. Me come to teach you right, Anna. Not the wrong in the Cockney translation. 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And was originated, yeah, so in England. The first place it was used was over East London. 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
1: brother. I stand in my ground and have my homies watch my back. 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
0: Told her take a chill pill, I help the nigga out. I ain't tryna be his pops, I gotta be his big brother. Big brother, big brother. I ain't got no problem tryna help him. Told her take a chill pill, I help the nigga out.